0: nicer people.
1: Yes, and neither would you, Derek, this star nonsense.
0: Yeah.
1: No, it isn't.
0: I'm sure of it.

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2: I've heard people say that too much of anything is not good for you, baby. But I don't know about that. As many times as we've loved and we've shared love and made love, it doesn't seem to me like it's enough. It's just not enough, baby.

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They live their lives in some familiar spell, catch each other when they fall. Nothing lasts, well she knows,

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And you know, I don't understand why it's your plan. But you can't be good to me. 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